What's up? 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
1: We're going to learn a lot.
2: Audrey went fishing, not for the first time, but like probably seriously for the first time in a while.
3: Yeah, well, it was the first time that I had like really kind of like did everything myself.
2: You committed to it. But you did this because your partner, he wanted to go fishing.
3: Yeah, he loves fishing. He's from the coast. Yeah. Like, okay. It's just kind of something that he's always done. And
2: did you catch anything?
3: No, but but I did get two fish nibbled on my worm.
2: Uh-huh.
3: Yeah,
2: we're not gonna dive into that.
4: Okay. Yeah.
3: And so I was really proud of that.
2: So you felt movement in the line. I don't know that you guys are good at it.
3: It like pulled on the worm. Okay. Right. And then I reeled it back in and my worm was like chomped on.
2: Got it. So they tricked you. Okay. You guys got to work on it, but you enjoy it. That's cool.
3: Well,
2: so,
3: yeah, the river was low.
2: Is this going to be your new like couple activity now?
3: I don't know if it's going to be like our couple activity, but like it is something that I like have fun doing.
2: And you're
3: now
2: picking up because of your partner.
3: Yeah. And I think that I'm going to learn to be better at it.
2: Okay.
4: Okay.
2: Jordan, is there anything you picked up from Samantha, your wife?
4: Yeah. Yeah. So I really like.
2: Besides being an Instagram influencer.
4: Yeah. Oh, man. Yeah. That, we got to talk. Yeah. That's a totally different story.
3: Yeah.
4: But I really like how, like, now that we're married, or at least we knew when we were going to like be together forever, and like it was more than just dating, that we shared like holiday tradition. You know, my family is very big on like their huge feast on Christmas Eve. She loves baking like cookies during the holidays, and that was something I never did. I don't bake whatsoever.
2: Oh, so you like the cuteness of that?
4: Yeah, like just the trading
2: time
4: things
2: in kitchen.
4: Yeah, we've got a book now where like we'll write down like all our memories Christmas Day, and that's something we're gonna do like every Christmas Day.
3: That's so
4: like
3: so
4: to be able to like share our family things that we grew up with, and now to create our own, I think is really cool.
3: I mean, yeah,
4: so,
3: that sounds really sweet.
2: My girlfriend Rachel and I, we're not the same person, but there's definitely like we're like versions of each other.
3: You guys
2: like,
3: are two peas in a pod.
2: We are.
3: Sure.
2: Like, we, so like a lot of the things that I would do that I thought were weird, like I like spending time at airports, airport clubs, traveling a lot, day trips, things that like other people can't wrap their head around because of how I was raised. She's so on board with that.
4: Right.
2: Our third date was a destination wedding.
4: Right.
2: Right. And then we went to Montreal for 2 nights, like 2 months into dating.
4: Yeah. Right.
2: So that was. We're already on the same page. I will say she recently, we just went to the US Open and she's very into tennis now, which is my thing.
4: Okay.
2: Yeah. So she picked that up there. She is learning a lot more of like the standby last minute travel, like not planning as much.
4: Sure.
2: That like I've always been really good at.
4: Right.
2: I've definitely picked up like
4: litigation.
2: Well, I've always been a little litigator, but she's an attorney.
4: But you're like medium litigator now.
2: Yeah, I'm medium lit now.
4: Yeah.
2: No, I was going to say like murder shows and documentaries. Like I was never my thing. And that's just her everything.
3: Yeah.
2: That's what she watches. She's so enthralled by that.
4: Yeah.
2: And now it's less of like, okay, I'll pacify you. I'm like, no, I'm actually interested in what happened.
4: Right. Uh-huh. Like keep it going. Next episode. Yeah.
2: Exactly. All right. What have you picked up from your partner? That since you guys started dating, or maybe it's something that you kept even after you broke up with someone. XYZ with Derek Zachary.
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15: Tennessee Valley weather.
16: A fair sky tonight and low temperatures only dropping back into the mid-70s. The heat goes on for Thursday and Friday. Highs both days reaching the upper 90s, close to 100. Plenty of sunshine, only slightest chances for late day storms. A little better chance of pop-up afternoon storms with highs in the upper 90s Saturday. From the Storm Track 9 Weather Center, I'm meteorologist David Glenn.
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4: Mom's hot take today. 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
8: A fair sky tonight and low temperatures only dropping back into the mid-70s. The heat goes on for Thursday and Friday. Highs both days reaching the upper 90s, close to 100. Plenty of sunshine, only slightest chances for late day storms. A little better chance of pop-up afternoon storms with highs in the upper 90s Saturday. From the StormTrite 9 Weather Center, I'm meteorologist David Glenn.
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2: 9 days away from my midlife 30s crisis.
3: Wait. I like that. I like how you put that. I want to ask some questions immediately. Are you counting down to a crisis?
2: In the sense that I know I'm already going through it. I think 35 is going to hit hard. Yeah.
3: Okay. But like there isn't any, like you don't have like something planned the day of.
2: I'm not planning for things to go wrong.
3: Last time we planned for 9/11, things didn't go great.
2: No. Well, first of all, there was no plan, Jordan. And if you don't get that joke, it's not a sick joke. My birthday is September 11th. I've dealt with this my entire life.
3: Yes.
2: That to say, yeah, I'm turning 35, mid 30s. I don't know. I think on paper I'm doing okay, so I don't think I'm going to go buy a Corvette or anything.
3: Right, right. Mm.
2: But
3: like I'm having a blast at 35. Like come on in, brother. The water is warm.
2: I think it helps that the girl that I'm in a very serious relationship is older than me.
3: Sure, yeah.
2: Because I think it would hit me harder if I'm 35 and she's like 29.

0: I'd be like,
1: woman.
0: Yeah,
2: that part.
0: Girl,
2: that part.
0: Boy, woman, I mean, female. I like all
2: that's
0: the
2: just, that's just a reflection of your choices, though. Like, I wouldn't be mad at, like, if you're 35 and she's 29, you knew that was coming, but that's not the situation. I'm just saying, I'm excited for your birthday. It sounds like I'm more excited than you are.
0: Yeah. Well, I appreciate that. Thank you. XYZ with Eric Zachary. The countdown until my crisis is on.
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12: Tennessee Valley weather.
13: A fair sky tonight and low temperatures only dropping back into the mid-70s. The heat goes on for Thursday and Friday. Highs both days reaching the upper 90s, close to 100. Plenty of sunshine, only slightest chances for late day storms. A little better chance of pop-up afternoon storms with highs in the upper 90s Saturday. From the StormTrite 9 Weather Center, I'm meteorologist David Glenn.
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0: Yeah. 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
1: 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All right. 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
2: Mom's hot take on XYZ with Eric Zachary. It's coming up next. My mom joining the show to provide her perspective.
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1: XYZ with Eric Zachary. Today on the show, we are talking about rules for first dates that you had for yourself, or maybe an expectation or hope you had for others.
2: Yeah.
3: I'm so glad you brought this back, because you were talking about, and I might just be derailing you here, but you had said you went on a date one time and a girl got upset at you.
1: Because I was already in the restaurant.
3: Yeah, you were there too early and you thought that you were doing a good thing.
1: To be clear, I got there. I always try to get their places early, just like you, Jordan.
3: Yeah.
1: And it's not like I started eating without her. I just went inside.
3: You were just there before her.
1: It wasn't a party. It wasn't somewhere she didn't know people. Mm-hmm. And she had this like adverse reaction of like, I can't believe you would go in without me. That's so unchivalrous. And I'm like, you were late.
3: So the reason I wanted to bring that back up is because when I was like dating regularly, mm-hmm. I would take any minute thing a girl said and be like, oh, that must be all girls. Like, I went on a date one time and this girl said to me, I don't like when guys eat one thing on their plate at a time.
1: Oh, wow. that's me.
3: If it's like a burger and fries, if you only eat the fries and then the burger, you're not getting a second date.
1: Wow.
3: And so then,
2: oh,
3: like,
2: crazy.
3: It's nuts, right? But at the time, I was like, oh, well, I can't do that anymore. So now I'm eating a fry and taking a bite.
2: Do you do that too?
3: No, I mean, like, I have to be, like, back then I was thinking about it.
1: Yeah.
3: You know, now, like, I'm just eating, like, I eat like a monster. You've seen me. Like, I'm not thinking about it.
1: I will say this, and I think you can attest to this too, Jordan, and maybe you, Audrey, is like, yeah, when I started dating frequently and I was trying to find that next person, you start to be like, oh, that's a red flag. I'm out. Or this is a green flag. That's perfect.
3: Right.
1: And my first date with my now girlfriend partner, like, it went nothing that was supposed to happen.
3: Sure,
1: and like that was the best first date I ever had. But like I had to let go of like everything. If I would have called out every little red flag or thing that could have gone wrong, I'd be like,
3: still be on the apps.
1: So yeah, still be on the apps. And I don't want to be lost in that graveyard.
3: There you go.
1: That's no offense to anyone on the apps.
3: Right, exactly.
1: I did it. I served my time.
3: Of course.
2: Sorry,
1: I did my nickel.
2: You guys are dead in the graveyard.
1: XYZ with Eric Zachary. We'll see you tomorrow. Bye.
0: Kids 96 is throwing a party for three in NYC. You, your best friend, and Harry Styles. 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
2: weather. A fair sky tonight and low temperatures only dropping back into the mid-70s. The heat goes on for Thursday and Friday. Highs both days reaching the upper 90s, close to 100. Plenty of sunshine, only slightest chances for late day storms. A little better chance of pop-up afternoon storms with highs in the upper 90s Saturday. From the StormTrite 9 Weather Center, I'm meteorologist David Glenn.
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5: A fair sky tonight, low temperatures mid-70s. More heat continues right through Thursday, Friday, and Saturday. Highs Thursday and Friday, upper 90s with a sunny to partly sunny sky, heat index above 100. And on Saturday, upper 90s again. There's a slightly better chance for a late-day pop-up storm. From the Storm Track 9 Weather Center, I'm meteorologist David Glenn.
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4: A fair sky tonight and low temperatures only dropping back into the mid-70s. The heat goes on for Thursday and Friday. Highs both days reaching the upper 90s, close to 100. Plenty of sunshine, only slightest chances for late day storms. A little better chance of pop-up afternoon storms with highs in the upper 90s Saturday. From the StormTrack 9 Weather Center, I'm meteorologist David Glenn.

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2: A fair sky tonight, low temperatures mid-70s. More heat continues right through Thursday, Friday, and Saturday. Highs Thursday and Friday, upper 90s with a sunny to partly sunny sky, heat index above 100. And on Saturday, upper 90s again, just a slightly better chance for a late-day pop-up storm. From the Storm Track 9 Weather Center, I'm meteorologist David Glenn.
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3: A fair sky tonight and low temperatures only dropping back into the mid-70s. The heat goes on for Thursday and Friday. Highs both days reaching the upper 90s, close to 100. Plenty of sunshine, only slightest chances for late day storms. A little better chance of pop-up afternoon storms with highs in the upper 90s Saturday. From the StormTrack 9 Weather Center, I'm meteorologist David Glenn.

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4: A fair sky tonight, low temperatures mid-70s. More heat continues right through Thursday, Friday, and Saturday. Highs Thursday and Friday, upper 90s with a sunny to partly sunny sky, heat index above 100. And on Saturday, upper 90s again, just a slightly better chance for a late-day pop-up storm. From the Storm Track 9 Weather Center, I'm meteorologist David Glenn.
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3: A fair sky tonight and low temperatures only dropping back into the mid-70s. The heat goes on for Thursday and Friday. Highs both days reaching the upper 90s, close to 100. Plenty of sunshine, only slightest chances for late-day storms. A little better chance of pop-up afternoon storms with highs in the upper 90s Saturday. From the StormTrack 9 Weather Center, I'm meteorologist David Glenn.

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September 12th at Whiskey Cowgirl. 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Harry, that is. 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
4: A fair sky tonight, low temperatures mid-70s. More heat continues right through Thursday, Friday, and Saturday. Highs Thursday and Friday, upper 90s with a sunny to partly sunny sky, heat index above 100. And on Saturday, upper 90s again. There's a slightly better chance for a late-day pop-up storm. From the Storm Track 9 Weather Center, I'm meteorologist David Glenn.
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2: weather. A fair sky tonight and low temperatures only dropping back into the mid-70s. The heat goes on for Thursday and Friday. Highs both days reaching the upper 90s, close to 100. Plenty of sunshine, only slightest chances for late day storms. A little better chance of pop-up afternoon storms with highs in the upper 90s Saturday. From the StormTrack 9 Weather Center, I'm meteorologist David Glenn.

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3: Tennessee Valley weather.
6: A fair sky tonight, low temperatures mid-70s. More heat continues right through Thursday, Friday, and Saturday. Highs Thursday and Friday, upper 90s with a sunny to partly sunny sky, heat index above 100. And on Saturday, upper 90s again, just a slightly better chance for a late-day pop-up storm. From the Storm Track 9 Weather Center, I'm meteorologist David Glenn.
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0: 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I just can't
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5: A fair sky tonight and low temperatures only dropping back into the mid-70s. The heat goes on for Thursday and Friday. Highs both days reaching the upper 90s, close to 100. Plenty of sunshine, only slightest chances for late day storms. A little better chance of pop-up afternoon storms with highs in the upper 90s Saturday. From the StormTrack 9 Weather Center, I'm meteorologist David Glenn.

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6: A fair sky tonight. Low temperatures mid-70s. More heat continues right through Thursday, Friday, and Saturday. Highs Thursday and Friday, upper 90s with a sunny to partly sunny sky, heat index above 100. And on Saturday, upper 90s again, just a slightly better chance for a late-day pop-up storm. From the Storm Track 9 Weather Center, I'm meteorologist David Glenn.
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8: Clear skies this morning with temperatures in the low to mid 70s, then becoming mostly sunny but remaining very hot today with high temperatures nearing 100 and feels like temps between 105 to 110 degrees tonight. Mostly clear and muggy with lows in the low to mid 70s. Friday, partly sunny and still very hot with a chance for a stray shower. High temperatures nearing 100 and a heat index above 105 degrees. From the Storm Track 9 Weather Center, I'm meteorologist Olivia Glass.

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0: nearing 100, but a heat index above 100. Still hot for Saturday with a chance for a few afternoon storms. High temperatures, upper 90s. From the Storm Track 9 Weather Center, I'm meteorologist Olivia Glass.
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0: Oh, now I'm thinking about that. The Chicks song. The Earl song.
1: Goodbye, Earl.
2: Goodbye, Earl.
0: Earl.
3: And this is very dark, but also, like, how old is your mom now?
4: My mom is 93.
1: Ooh, that's a good 93.
3: Wow.
4: Yeah.
3: That's impressive.
4: And she will walk without her cane.
1: Yeah.
4: I mean,
0: she's active.
4: She's a good 93. You know what I'm saying? If there is such thing as a young or good 93.
3: Yeah,
0: your mom's laugh is one of my favorite things.
3: Mm-hmm.
0: Your mom laughing.
4: And she reminds me of, you remember the lady we had on the show one time? I think her name was Minnie. And she goes, yeah. Hey.

0: Birthdays.
1: Happy birthday to Kaia Gerber. She's Cindy Crawford's daughter. She's 25 today. I haven't seen her new show yet, The Shards on FX. It's that Ryan
2: I've
1: Murphy
2: heard
1: show.
2: Good things about it.
3: Is she still dating Austin Butler? Is that her?
1: I don't think so.
2: No.
3: They never dated?
1: No, they did.
0: That was a long time.
1: They did, but I think that was a while back. Man. I don't know who she's dating.
4: She would get all the baby food.
1: Gerber, yeah. Sean White, the Flying Tomato, is 40 today.
2: I want to know what happened with him and Nina Dobrev.
1: Me too. Mm.
2: They were so madly in love and engaged, and then she just hurt. He had to have cheated.
1: Yeah.
2: The way she's reacted publicly, he had to have.
3: And the song she was singing along to.
1: Mm-hmm. Kind of made it seem that way.
5: Relationships.
0: She probably doesn't even eat tomatoes
2: We need
0: anymore.
2: Some sources to reveal what happened.
1: Yeah. Jenny Finch, the Olympic softball pitcher, is 46 today. Red Fu from LMFAO. He's 51. And Charlie Sheen is 61 today.
5: Isn't Red Fu like a professional pickleball player now or something?
2: I don't know. But I've met a lot of people who do it professionally now because they're so good at it. They just play in different tournaments. Yeah. They have real jobs, but on the weekends.
0: Right.
2: And I talked to somebody. He said he and his wife both do it. And his wife's really good. And she can earn about $3,000 or $4,000 in a weekend.
0: Oh, your weekend. What? Play pickleball.
1: Yeah. There's an entire 24/7 pickleball channel
5: on
1: there's TV.
5: Professional teams.
1: Mm-hmm. Yeah,
2: I mean, that's not like winning the U.S. Open money, but if you're playing on the weekends and you love it anyway.
5: Nation's Dumbest, Matt Leinart's on that show, or was. He owns a pickleball team. Mm-hmm. He mentioned it while we were watching.
0: Do those guys that do that pillow fighting on ESPN, do they make money?
5: I don't know.
0: Have y'all seen that?
5: That's so dumb.
0: It's on ESPN. It's pillow fighting.
1: Yeah. Or the people that go down the slides.
5: And they're big.
1: Yeah.
5: It's like real big dudes.
6: Well, I like the slapping competitions.
5: Uh-huh.
1: Well, today's National Baby Back Ribs Day.
0: Oh, yeah.
6: Baby back.
1: International Cabernet Day. That's my favorite red wine is the Cabernet.
0: Same thing.
1: The U.S. Bowling League Day and National Skyscraper Day.
5: Skyscraper. That's a great Demi Lovato song.
0: Like the skyscraper.
5: That song just, that one hits.
1: Hits every time.
5: Every time. All right. Well, Kid Nation, coming up here in about 10 minutes. We're going to do a part-time Justin service that he's been providing for Big Al Mack, where he goes into his phone.
2: Oh, yeah.
5: Calls some of his former contacts.
0: Mm-hmm.
5: Possibly former flames. We don't know.
0: Me neither.
5: And then we find out, do we keep or delete the number? Who did we talk to this time, part-time Justin?
7: We talked to a very special person.
5: Chelsea. Yes, we talked to Chelsea. 10 minutes.
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11: Very congested. You're going about 5 miles an hour. Very congested, 24 westbound, outbound traffic around Cummings Highway. We've got a list of schools that are calling it quits early today because of the heat. It's going to feel like 110 degrees by 3 o'clock this afternoon. Bledsoe County Schools dismissal at 11:30. Also, Bradley County Schools dismissing at 11:30. Cleveland City Schools at 11. McMinn County Schools dismissing at 12 noon. Meigs County at 1 o'clock. Polk County at 12, and Sequatchie County Schools dismissing at 11:30 this morning. Be careful.
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13: Mostly sunny and very hot today with high temperatures nearing 100 and a feels-like temperature between 105 to 110 degrees. Tonight, mostly clear and muggy with lows in the low to mid-70s. Friday, partly sunny and very hot again with a chance for a stray shower. High temperatures nearing 100 but a heat index above 100. Still hot for Saturday with a chance for a few afternoon storms. High temperatures upper 90s. From the Storm Track 9 Weather Center, I'm meteorologist Olivia Glass.
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0: name my dog Jimothy. Is that it?
1: No.
2: That's it?
3: No. No, that's already taken.
4: No, because Jimothy's already like a character. A
0: but yeah. Mine could be more famous.
3: No, no, no. Go back to the drawing board.
0: Okay, sorry, keep going.
3: All right.
0: I thought I had something
5: there. But yeah, it's the raccoon.
1: You called it ugly.
5: I think it's ugly.
4: Wow.
0: I don't think it's ugly.
6: But it's so ugly, it's cute, right?
3: The thing is, when you buy these cards...
5: It's my opinion!
3: True.
4: Keep it to yourself.
3: When you buy these cards, the person that buys it...
1: Gives it value.
3: Gives it value.
1: No, we give it value.
3: You put value on it. It's only worth what someone will pay you for it.
1: That's it. And they only give it away to like 20... Only the first 20,000 fans got a card, and she got this one.
3: I don't see anybody else getting... So excited they're going to pay more than $21,000 for this card. Then again, what do I know?
6: Pay millions for stuff that you think is ridiculous and it's valuable to them.
1: But at least, like, that's true. But at least baseball cards or Pokemon cards are going to be around. Jimothy is
4: a fad.
1: It's a fad.
6: Oh my God. Still, it'll be a one-time thing and there's value.
4: But can't they just make another one and then it's not?
6: I don't know how that stuff works, Anna.
5: Remember those Bored Apes that people were paying? Justin Bieber bought one for like $3 million.
4: The NFTs.
5: Non-fungible tokens.
1: I had a Bored Ape.
5: And yeah, and now they're no one cares about
4: it. Did anybody ever end up buying our NFTs?
5: Yes.
4: How are they doing?
1: Not good.
6: You thought the ape was bad?
1: Yeah, not good. Yeah, but those Bored Apes...
3: I think we have the Bored Ape on the phone right now.
1: And it was supposed to be like the Bored Ape Yacht Club. Like, you were supposed to have an entrance to like this special club.
3: Yeah.
1: I don't know what happened to NFTs.
6: I remember Justin Bieber bought one.
4: Yeah.
6: It's like, why?
3: Right.
4: Yeah,
3: too much money. More money than sense.
1: Logan Paul.
4: I didn't get it.
1: I bought one. It wasn't too expensive when I first bought it. And then I sold it.
6: Throwing money away.
1: Huh?
6: Oh, you sold it?
1: Oh, I sold it. Yeah. I sold it when it peaked.
5: For how much?
1: None of your business.
5: I'm nosy.
4: Oh, like a little, like $12. None of your,
1: yeah, sold it for $12.
5: $12,000.
1: Bought it for $1 and sold it for $12.
4: And that is what they call an ROI. Yeah.
1: That's a come up. Return on investment.
5: A ROI.
1: All right, coming up here in 10 minutes, our love expert Kelly Raspberry is ready to help you out with love letters to Kelly.
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9: 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Cleveland City Schools dismissing at 11. Also, McMinn County at 12 noon. Meigs at 1 o'clock. Polk County Schools at 12 noon. And we heard from Sequatchie County Schools. They're dismissing at 11:30 today because of the heat. We're talking about feel like temperatures close to 110 degrees. Heads up on a crash, 24 eastbound. This is going to be inbound traffic at Browns Ferry. It's slow because of this crash that's off the roadway. TDOT and the police department's working with it now. Looking a whole lot better on the opposite side, close to Browns Ferry, westbound on 24.
10: Mostly sunny and very hot today with high temperatures nearing 100 and a feels like temperature between 105 to 110 degrees. Tonight, mostly clear and muggy with lows in the low to mid 70s. Friday, partly sunny and very hot again with a chance for a stray shower. High temperatures nearing 100 but a heat index above 100. Still hot for Saturday with a chance for a few afternoon storms. High temperatures upper 90s. From the Storm Track 9 Weather Center, I'm meteorologist Olivia Glass.
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0: most of your acreage or whatever land that you got. But if you put the house underground, now the entire upstairs is a whole plane. Oh,
1: I don't know. I've been watching Silo, and they built these silos like miles and miles underground, and there's no, like, it's just so dark.
0: Yeah.
2: Yeah, you need some a couple of light bulbs.
1: Yeah, yeah. Or, I mean, all the light is just artificial.
0: You could look, you could figure out how to get some light in there, but and Matt, how much cooler would Earth be if we just would have done... Why did we build up instead of building down?
3: I saw this documentary called Ancient Civilizations, and when they figured that a comet was coming towards Earth, they dug under the ground to save themselves.
0: We protect ourselves and everything. And in one of my favorite books, trilogies... Red Rising.
1: Red Rising.
0: Red Rising. And Mars, they live underground, which is a rumor I've been hearing. That what if there is life on Mars and they're living underground?
4: I heard in the year 3000, they live underwater.
1: Mm. Yes, Kelly.
5: Jonas Brothers.
0: Jonas Brothers for the win.
1: Did you know that song is a cover?
0: That's not even their song, Kelly.
4: I heard
1: that.
3: They didn't write it.
4: Yeah, they made it good.
0: It was like a punk band.
1: That's so, my mind was blown when I heard that the first time.
5: And Rascal Flatts weren't the original ones who did Life is a Highway?
4: That's right.
2: Really?
3: I didn't know that either.
0: And speaking of the Jonas Brothers, I'm getting closer to my Joe Jonas growl. I've been practicing every
1: day. Let's hear it.
0: Not yet. Not ready.
3: Let's hear it so we can compare it to when it's done.
0: When it's done? No. When I feel comfortable enough, I think we should all practice it.
1: I do it on the regular.
0: Man, you need to learn this.
2: Really?
0: You'll get all the women.
3: Really? Go, Anna.
1: Oh, but you don't.
0: Mine's better.
1: I was put on the spot, but I think if I had JC, because we haven't heard it.
3: Yeah,
0: no, I'm practicing.
1: If I had Joe's backup vocals, it would have sounded.
0: It'll be debut.
3: Pretty good, Anna.
0: Al, you should learn it though, for real. It'll get all the ladies.
3: Probably better than JC.
2: I'll try it in karaoke.
1: Thanks.
0: All right, well, coming up here in 10 minutes. I love cop stories.
3: We all do.
0: And we found an international one. This is an international cop story involving a robot vacuum.
2: Got caught.
0: And there's money exchanged and everything. I'll tell you in 10 minutes.
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8: Watch out for an accident at Shallowford Road at Northmore. Got an accident here with injuries. And still looking a little congested, 24 eastbound at Browns Ferry. Looking a whole lot better, though. Inbound traffic. We had an accident there about an hour ago. Bledsoe County, Bradley County, Cleveland City Schools, McMinn, Meigs, Polk. Also, Sequatchie County Schools letting out early today, midday, due to the extreme heat this afternoon.
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10: Mostly sunny and very hot today with high temperatures nearing 100 and a feels-like temperature between 105 to 110 degrees. Tonight, mostly clear and muggy with lows in the low to mid-70s. Friday, partly sunny and very hot again with a chance for a stray shower. High temperatures nearing 100 but a heat index above 100. Still hot for Saturday with a chance for a few afternoon storms. High temperatures upper 90s. From the Storm Track 9 Weather Center, I'm meteorologist Olivia Glass.
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0: Good morning, it's DJ Kev here with Hits 96. How you doing on this beautiful, beautiful Thursday? Getting closer to Friday. Now, Gina D is going to be broadcasting live from Chicken Salad Chick. And you can go out there and you can enter in to win your way to our end of summer party, which is happening on Saturday, September 12th at Whiskey Cowgirl. Now, if you didn't know, we're giving away airfare, tickets to see Harry Styles, plus hotel accommodations, and a little bit of spending cash for you and the guests. 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And the only way you can win your way into Whiskey Cowgirl is either A, being call number 9 when I give you the cue to call, entering online, or hanging out with Gino D today from 4 to 6.
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10: Mostly sunny and very hot today with high temperatures nearing 100 and a feels like temperature between 105 to 110 degrees. Tonight, mostly clear and muggy with lows in the low to mid 70s. Friday, partly sunny and very hot again with a chance for a stray shower. High temperatures nearing 100 but a heat index above 100. Still hot for Saturday with a chance for a few afternoon storms. High temperatures upper 90s. From the Storm Track 9 Weather Center, I'm meteorologist Olivia Glass.
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I've got tickets to the Daily and Vincent Music Festival, which is happening down at the Georgia Mountain Fairgrounds in Hiawassee, Georgia. I've got tickets for the show on Thursday, September 17th. It's going to be a lot of fun and a great time to be out and enjoy nature and some good music. So if you would like to go, text me tickets to 423-642-9636.

0: Chattanooga's home for hit music. We are Hits 96. Another hot one here in the Tennessee Valley. We've got a lot of school closings because of the heat. So we are under the heat advisory. Temperatures could get as high as like 104. So please make sure you hydrate today. But when it comes to the schools closing, Bradley County Schools, the elementary and middle and high schools will be closing early. Bradley Elementary will close at 11:30. Bradley Middle and High will close at 12:15. When it comes to Cleveland High School and Cleveland Middle Schools, they will close at 11, and also Bledsoe County, they will close at 11:30 today and tomorrow, and pretty much all the high school football games in our area have been pushed back to 7:30. 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
4: Mostly sunny and very hot today with high temperatures nearing 100 and a feels-like temperature between 105 to 110 degrees. Tonight, mostly clear and muggy with lows in the low to mid-70s. Friday, partly sunny and very hot again with a chance for a stray shower. High temperatures nearing 100 but a heat index above 100. From the Storm Track 9 Weather Center, I'm meteorologist Olivia Glass.
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Coming up in today's Health Break, we're talking about how to stay safe in this crazy heat we got going on. Because, again, heat-related injuries are more likely to happen on days like today. We're going to talk about how to keep you and your friends safe.

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2: 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DJ Kev here with Hits 96. We could be setting a new record today by us reaching 100 degrees. So if you're going to be outside today, there's a couple things you need to do. Number one, please stay hydrated. It is too hot to be outside right now without drinking water. And if you're a caffeine aficionado like myself, this is not a good day to drink coffee because coffee is a diuretic and it can dehydrate you. Also, stay inside as much as you can, but if you do go outside, please hydrate, wear sunscreen, take breaks, and just, if you don't need to be outside between like 10 and 3, stay inside. Don't go anywhere.
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3: Mostly sunny and very hot today with high temperatures nearing 100 and a feels like temperature between 105 to 110 degrees. Tonight, mostly clear and muggy with lows in the low to mid 70s. Friday, partly sunny and very hot again with a chance for a stray shower. High temperatures nearing 100 but a heat index above 100. Still hot for Saturday with a chance for a few afternoon storms. High temperatures upper 90s. From the Storm Track 9 Weather Center, I'm meteorologist Olivia Glass.
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Hard to believe that summer is pretty much over, but we're trying to make sure you have one last big party before we go into fall and pumpkin spice season, even though we're already at pumpkin spice season. We're too early for that. But at any rate, I'm giving a cue to call to come join us on September 12th for our end of summer party at the Whiskey Cowgirl, where we will be giving away tickets to see Harry Styles with hotel accommodations, some cash, and a little bit of money for your

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Your chance to see Harry Styles at Madison Square Garden on October 16th. We'll send you to the Big Apple with flights, hotel, and spending money included. 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We've been doing all this lately. 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

0: 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Who is this?
1: Hi, it's Karen.
0: What's up, Karen? How are you?
1: I'm good. How are you?
0: I cannot complain. Do you want to come join us on September 12th?
1: I would love to.
0: All right. Well, you're in to win. Congratulations. Now, you do know you haven't won the trip yet. You have to be at Whiskey Cowgirl. And if we draw your name, you're going to see Harry.
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We're going to be at LFO. Now, as you know, a lot of the school games have been pushed back to 7:30 because of the heat. So please tell your athletes to hydrate if you have someone playing tomorrow. But we're going to be at LFO, still regularly scheduled program for us. We're going to be out there having fun and giving away free car washes from City Studs Car Wash Express and giving away the McDonald's fried chain to the MVP who pulls the right football. So we're looking forward to seeing you out there. And I got to give a special shout out to Chat State, who is our partner in all this. We're looking forward to seeing you. 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
12: Sunny and very hot today with high temperatures nearing 100 and a feels like temperature between 105 to 110 degrees. Tonight, mostly clear and muggy with lows in the low to mid 70s. Friday, partly sunny and very hot again with a chance for a stray shower. High temperatures nearing 100 but a heat index above 100. From the StormTrack 9 Weather Center, I'm meteorologist Olivia Glass.
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0: What does an 11-year-old and Tiger Woods have in common? Well, they both cannot drive for the next 5 years. Yes, Tiger Woods' DUI case was finalized and settled. He pled guilty to reckless driving and failing to take a chemical test. So part of his plea agreement, he has to pay a $1,500 fine, and he cannot drive for 5 years. Now, the question that came up in the courthouse or in the courtroom was whether or not Tiger was allowed to drive a golf cart. And the judge was like, you know, I have not thought about that. But can you imagine being Tiger Woods pulling up to your sneaky link on a golf cart? I mean, you're Tiger Woods, I guess it could work, but still.
1: There's just something about Friday nights in the fall. 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

0: mostly sunny and very hot today with high temperatures nearing 100 and a feels-like temperature between 105 to 110 degrees. Tonight, mostly clear and muggy with lows in the low to mid-70s. Friday, partly sunny and very hot again with a chance for a stray shower. High temperatures nearing 100 but a heat index above 100. Still hot for Saturday with a chance for a few afternoon storms. High temperatures upper 90s. From the Storm Track 9 Weather Center, I'm meteorologist Olivia Glass.
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Still coming up this hour, we got Rihanna, Olivia Rodrigo, and Kalani. And coming up, 4% of people did not believe that this is going to happen. We'll talk about what that is before 1 o'clock.

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1: By a show of hands, if you know when Labor Day is happening, just raise your hand for me. I see you. I see you too. So, 4% of Americans said that they did not know that Labor Day was happening this year. Like, how do you not know that? Like, Labor Day happens the first Monday of September every single year for the last 132 years. But I'm so glad it is happening because I enjoy my last full summer weekend before it's, you know, pumpkin spice lattes and pumpkins and all that good stuff. But this weekend is going to be a lot going on, including Friday Night Lights and Free Ticket Friday, which I will be at Dalton of Kia. So if you're in the Dalton area around 2:30, stop by and see me and you can win tickets. 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
9: Mostly sunny and very hot today with high temperatures nearing 100 and a feels-like temperature between 105 to 110 degrees. Tonight, mostly clear and muggy with lows in the low to mid-70s. Friday, partly sunny and very hot again with a chance for a stray shower. High temperatures nearing 100 but a heat index above 100. From the StormTrack 9 Weather Center, I'm meteorologist Olivia Glass.
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Dracula here on Hits 96. Today's Simple Simons come to us again from the great sunshine state of Florida. And these two guys did something at an airport that you should never do, especially

0: You may call them dumb.
1: This is dumb.
0: Even stupid.
2: Gee, you're not too smart, are you, mister?
0: But Kevin, he calls them a simple Simon.
3: It is hard to believe that 25 years ago was September 11th. It was a day that shook all Americans. It's one of those days you knew where you were when it happened. So we all know that airports are, you know, a very secure area and they don't take lightly or take kindly to people making jokes about having bombs. But these two geniuses in Florida, both 2 days apart, said that they had a grenade when asked if they had anything dangerous. And yes, they were arrested. Like, seriously. Like, I get it's all fun and games. Like, you want to be funny. Ha ha. But when it comes to security and terrorism, that is one thing you should probably not joke about. So now you're on a no-fly list and you're going to pay a whole lot of fines. And also, you can find yourself down in Guantanamo Bay. Congratulations. You played yourself.
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7: Mostly sunny and very hot today with high temperatures nearing 100 and a feels like temperature between 105 to 110 degrees. Tonight, mostly clear and muggy with lows in the low to mid 70s. Friday, partly sunny and very hot again with a chance for a stray shower. High temperatures nearing 100 but a heat index above 100. Still hot for Saturday with a chance for a few afternoon storms. High temperatures upper 90s. From the Storm Track 9 Weather Center, I'm meteorologist Olivia Glass.
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0: 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Who is this?
1: This is Shanna Perry.
0: What's going on? How are you?
1: I'm great. How are you?
0: I can't complain. Are you trying to get on the list for our end of summer party?
1: Oh, yes.
0: All right. Well, you are caller number 9. We look forward to having you at the Whiskey Cowgirl on Saturday, September 12th.
1: Oh, great.

0: That's my time. Want to say congratulations to Karan Lopez. She just picked up tickets to the Daily and Vincent Music Festival down in Hiawassee, Georgia. I will talk to you tomorrow. Dino D is on the way next. And don't forget, he's going to be at the Hickson Chicken Salad Chick. And you could enter in and win your way into our end of the year party where you could win tickets to see Harry Styles. Until tomorrow, stay safe and stay blessed.
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7: 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I'm John Morgan of Morgan & Morgan. We became America's largest injury firm for a reason. 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

0: Teddy Swims with Mr. Know-It-All right here on Hits 96. Gino D signing in. Welcome to the afternoon show, and away we go. Today is a big day. Later on in the show, I'm going to be broadcasting live from Chicken Salad Chick in Hixson, 5100 Hixson Pike, and that will be your opportunity to get in for the New York City getaway with Harry Styles. You got to come on out to Chicken Salad Chick. No proof of purchase. Got to show up. Just say hello, and you can put yourself in the running that way. We're going to pull multiple names for people who show up to Chicken Salad Chick today for the New York City getaway, and then you'll be able to join us on September 12th over at the Whiskey Cowgirl and hopefully get your prize of that New York trip. Get all the details on our website, hits96.com. We also got the celebrity beat we'll jump into. We got food news, in the know, and so much more happening on a Thursday. We'll get into it. It's Hits 96.
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7: 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Join me this Saturday at Honda Cleveland, located at 2701 South Lee Highway. I will be there for their final days of summer event. 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

Rosé and Bruno Mars, APT, right here on Hits 96. Yes, coming up at 4 o'clock, between 4 and 6, I am going to be at Chicken Salad Chick, and that is how you'll get in to the New York City getaway with Harry Styles, or at least that's the opportunity. So make sure you come on out for some late dinner, or perhaps late lunch, early dinner, and we'll have some fun at Chicken Salad Chick. Looking forward to it.

Ariana Grande, Twilight Zone on Hits 96. Up next, we're going to get in the know, and I'm going to talk about Carta right here in the city and how they just got a $25 million grant, and we're going to get autonomous vehicles in about 18 months. Details after Rema and Selena Gomez. It's Calm Down on Hits.

Animal by Cat's Eye on Hits 96, and it's time to get in the know. Carta has announced that it has secured a $25 million grant from the U.S. Department of Transportation that will revolutionize downtown transportation right here in Chattanooga. It is going to give them funding to enable the launch of an innovative autonomous vehicle shuttle service that will be aimed at modernizing the city transit. The grant's going to finance the deployment of 6 AV shuttles, the creation of an AV command center, as well as a live learning lab. And UTC is getting in on the action as well. It's going to play a pivotal role in this initiative by establishing the live learning lab at Shuttle Park South. This is huge, $25 million. It's the biggest grant that they've ever received in the agency's history, and they're doing it to make AV shuttles. Now, I know some of you might be thinking, well, that's it. I'm not doing any of that. I want to make sure there's a driver in the shuttle that I am in. And Carta's CEO, Charles D. Frazier, has an answer for that. He has reassured the public that safety operators will actually be on board for the foreseeable future. And that is what their plan is, to make sure that everybody is nice and safe riding these AV shuttles. Get the full write-up. It's courtesy of Nuga today. It's posted up on our website at hits96.com. And now, you're in the know. Hey.

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song could ever say. Olivia Rodrigo with Stupid Song on Hits 96. We're officially in September. Fall is right around the corner. Is pumpkin spice still our favorite fall flavor? There's a study that was done on this. I'll let you know the answer right after the weekend. It's Cry For Me on Hits 96.

0: Stella Lefty with Boston on Hits 96. The pumpkin spice latte returned to Starbucks last week. So for your food news today, I wanted to go over the question, is America's love affair with pumpkin spice starting to wane? And according to the data with Google Trends, Google searches for when do pumpkin spice lattes come out usually spike every August, and this month, or last month rather, was no different. It increased 510%. People love their PSLs. Also, when does pumpkin spice come out is now searched more than ever before. Pumpkin spice latte is the top trending latte search in the U.S. over the past 30 days. And this isn't probably too surprising. Searches for pumpkin spice have started peaking earlier and earlier throughout the years. From 2006 to 2013, searches for pumpkin spice peaked between September and October. Now it's peaking in the last few weeks of August. 10 years from now, we'll be looking for it around 4th of July. It's just absolutely crazy. Get the full study, again, courtesy of Google Trends. 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And that is your food news for this afternoon.
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That's Mutt with Leon Thomas and Chris Brown right here on Hits 96. For our celebrity beat story this afternoon, doing it a little bit early since I'm headed out the door to go over to Chicken Salad Chick. We are registering people to qualify for the Harry Styles New York City getaway. 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Just

Sabrina Carpenter on Hits 96, and I am out of here, but I will be back. I am actually going to be broadcasting live from Chicken Salad Chick right off of Hickson Pike, 5100 Hickson Pike to be more exact. 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

0: Hits 96, Chattanooga's number one hit music station. Gino D back with you, and this time I'm broadcasting live from Chicken Salad Chick, right in Hickson, right off of Hickson Pike, 5100 Hickson Pike to be exact. And I am now going to be setting up here, and we'll be here until 6 o'clock, registering people to qualify for the New York City getaway to see Harry Styles live at Madison Square Garden. How amazing would that prize be? We're throwing in the airfare. We're going to cover the hotel and give you some spending money so you can spend the weekend in the Big Apple. One way to get in, and the only way to get in this afternoon, to be quite frank, is to show up to Chicken Salad Chick right here in Hickson and register. I'm going to choose a multiple winner type thing. We're going to pick a bunch of names for people that sign up today. Not everybody, but multiple will be selected. And hopefully you'll be able to join us on September 12th over at the Whiskey Cowgirl so you can win this New York City getaway. Plus, we're going to be talking with the staff here at Chicken Salad Chick, checking out some of their new flavors. Have you seen that thing on TikTok when you're trying to try all the new flavors? I might just do that today. We'll see what happens. We are here until 6 o'clock. Stop on by. Plus, I got some swag items for you and so much more. The Harry Styles New York City getaway is up for grabs, but you got to come on out to Chicken Salad Chick to be a part of it. I'll see you soon. It's Hits 96.
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3: All right, problem 75 northbound. We got an accident between Battlefield Parkway and Cloud Springs Road. Your two right lanes are blocked at this point. Traffic slowing down before you get to Alabama Highway. So a slow go northbound, southbound, slowing down to take a look, but no real problem for southbound traffic on 75. 24 eastbound, a couple of slow spots between I-59 and downtown, then 13 or 14 minutes from downtown to the split. Westbound 24 is good. 153 moving well between I-75 and the Chickamauga Dam.
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Zodiac sign, it must be a Gemini moon, cause we about to go half. 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

0: 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Now, when it comes to Chicken Salad Chick, they have a brand new flavor that you need to try. And while you're here, why not? It's Nashville Hottie. Plus, there's a huge TikTok trend of trying all the flavors. How many have you actually tried? How many have you tried? I'm asking you, I'm challenging you. If you need one, stop on by today at Hickson. We're here until 6 o'clock doing the Harry Styles registry, but they're open till 8 p.m. 5100 Hickson Pike, right in Hickson. They're also in Chattanooga, Knoxville, Maryville, and Oak Ridge. 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We'll get into their catering and so much more right here on Hits 96. 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
3: That earlier problem, 75 northbound between Battlefield Parkway and Cloud Springs Road. That's all been cleared out of the way. Traffic's still a bit slow through there, but no major problems.
4: Southbound on 75 looks good, although if you get off southbound 75 at the East Ridge exit, there is a vehicle fire at the end of the exit ramp. The fire's out. Still some police on the scene there. Meantime, 24 eastbound, 20 to 25 minutes from I-59 to downtown, and then 14 or 15 minutes from downtown to the split. Westbound 24 looks good, 153 moving well between I-75 and the Chickamauga Dam.
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0: We are Hits 96, Chattanooga's number one hit music station. Gino D continuing my broadcast here from the Chicken Salad Chick in Hickson, 5100 Hickson Pike, registering people for our New York City getaway to see Harry Styles live at Madison Square Garden. If you show up today at Chicken Salad Chick before 6 o'clock, there's a good chance that you will be in our grand prize drawing coming up on September 12th over at the Whiskey Cowgirl for that New York City getaway. That's hotel, that's airfare, spending money, and yes, tickets to see Harry. We're right inside. It's nice and cool in here. Stop on by, and we're getting closer and closer to dinner time, so why not get some Chicken Salad Chick grab and go for your family. 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And yes, your next big event can be catered by Chicken Salad Chick. We're here until 6 o'clock registering people for Harry Styles tickets. They're open till 8. We'll see you. 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
3: Traffic.
4: And once again, busy traffic on I-24 this afternoon. Eastbound is going to be 30 minutes to get from I-59 to downtown, and then 16 or 17 minutes to get from downtown to the split. Westbound 24, slow passing downtown, but once you get to Mox and Bend, you're good. 153 southbound, slowing down, approaching I-75. 75 is good both ways between Cleveland and Dalton. And watch out for an accident at Rossville Boulevard, just north of the state line.
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0: Chattanooga's number one hit music station, Gino D, continuing my broadcast here from the Hixson Chicken Salad Chick, 5100 Hixson Pike, and I'm here with Josh. Josh, you guys have so much going on when it comes to Chicken Salad Chick. There's a new flavor that we want people to try out. Obviously, it's hot outside, so some nice chicken salad would go a long way at dinner time now. Let's talk about what we have happening.
1: Well, we started our fall promotion with a pumpkin spice cake, but in my mind, it's not fall yet. We're still in summer. It is hot as all get out. So come and try the hot chicken salad that we just started. It's called Nashville Hottie. It's got dry rub seasoning and also some finely chopped dill pickles in there. So it's just like a new flavor. If you like spicy, if you like chopped pickles, and it's cold.
0: There you go. It gives you a little bit of a kick, too, when it comes to your chicken salad.
1: You get a kick, but it's also still cold.
0: Still cold.
1: I think it's too hot to be thinking about soups or pumpkin.
0: Fair.
1: Give us another few weeks and see if the heat wave goes away.
0: We talked about it earlier as well. Chicken Salad Chick, you guys do catering for pretty much anybody who needs some catering. How can that be a thing to do?
1: Yeah, any business meeting, which is probably our majority of our catering, pharmaceutical luncheons, bridal showers, just anybody can go, they can call, they can order online. I mean, everybody knows how to Google everything these days. But any type of chicken salad, whether you want sandwiches or you want gluten-free or sides or the cake.
0: There is it. Yeah, you can get it all. And then also I want to mention the fundraising you guys do, always looking to give back. So that's another way that people should go and be a customer here at Chicken Salad Chick.
1: Well, whether it's a school, an organization, a church, we don't really care what the organization is as long as it's benefiting something good.
0: Yep.
1: But it's kind of like cookie dough and wrapping paper. You'll actually eat this. It won't sit in the freezer for months.
0: It's true. And then, of course, we want to thank you for being a proud sponsor of our Harry Styles giveaway, sending someone to New York City to see him at Madison Square Garden. And we're happy to have Chicken Salad Chick be part of that.
1: Yeah, we're happy to be here.
0: Excellent. Well, appreciate you having us. Thank you so much.
1: Thank you.
0: There we go. We are here until 6 o'clock. They're open until 8, so stop on by 5100 Hixson Pike. You can sign up for Harry Styles tickets and so much more. It's Hits 96.
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3: 24 eastbound, a busy ride this afternoon, 25 or 30 minutes to get from I-59 to downtown. And then it's going to be 16 or 17 minutes from downtown to the split. Westbound 24, a little slow passing downtown. 153 southbound, slowing down as you approach I-75. No real problem there. 75 southbound, a little slow through the split, but again, no major problem. Northbound 75, everything looks good.
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Gino D, wrapping up my broadcast here from the Chicken Salad Chick in Hickson. We have gotten quite a few qualifiers for our Harry Styles New York City getaway. And if you are in Hickson right now, or perhaps on Hickson Pike, stop on by and you too can put yourself in the running for that New York trip. All we have to do is stop inside Chicken Salad Chick. We're right in front of the front door. And while you're here, you might as well get some dinner. Why not? Chicken Salad Chick, they have a brand new flavor. We were just talking to Josh all about it. Nashville Hottie. Plus, they have all the other flavors that you can try. And if you go on TikTok, maybe you'll go viral with Chicken Salad Chick. Remember, they do catering, they do fundraising, they do everything. And this weekend for Labor Day, it's going to be so hot outside. Why would you want to sit behind a grill or a stove or an oven when you can just go to Chicken Salad Chick and get a grab and go? That is what it's all about. Thank you to everybody who stopped on by today. Thank you for DJ Kev for holding down the fort in the studio. I will be back for the 6 o'clock hour of the afternoon show next on Hits 96.

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1: Traffic.
2: I-24 eastbound a half an hour, maybe a little longer to get from I-59 to downtown, and then it's going to be 17 or 18 minutes from downtown to the split. Westbound 24, 12 or 13 minutes from the top of the ridge cut to downtown. Southbound 27 lining up to get onto 24 westbound. 153 northbound, a little busy toward the dam, nothing to worry about. 75 southbound, we had an earlier accident right near Hamilton Place. Now, that's all been cleared out of the way. However, traffic both directions on 75 right around that area around Hamilton Place, just a bit slow. And watch out for an accident at Holtzclaw at Cleveland Avenue.
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Stella Lefty with Boston right here on Hits 96. Back in the studio now, Gino D here. Special thanks again to Chicken Salad Chick for being fantastic hosts. And I wish you all who came out today the best of luck in the New York City getaway with Harry Styles. We will contact you and let you know if you were chosen as a qualifier. We'll talk Friday Night Lights next, right after Somber, it's Undressed on Hits.

0: Olivia Dean, so easy to fall in love right here on Hits 96. Tomorrow, DJ Kev will be broadcasting live for Friday Night Lights from LFO for their big football game. Remember, we are out there with Chat State, where Chattanooga goes to college. 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I'll be broadcasting live from Village VW from 4 until 6, and that will roll right into DJ Kev at Friday Night Lights. We're everywhere for this Labor Day weekend, and we're pumped about it. 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
3: And a good ride around Chattanooga at this point. 24 eastbound, still 20 to 25 minutes from I-59 to downtown. And then 12 or 13 minutes to get from downtown to the split. Westbound 24 is a bit slow passing downtown. No real problem. Everything else on the major roadways looking good at this point.
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0: Audrey Hulbert with Sue Me on Hits 96, and that's my time. Gino D signing off. Special thanks yet again to the Hickson Chicken Salad Chick and to everybody who came on out to sign up for the Harry Styles New York City Getaway. 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And they are going to be our proud sponsor of our New York City Getaway with Harry Styles. And that's happening on September 12th over at Whiskey Cowgirl. 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All right, I'm beat. Have a great night. We will see you tomorrow. XYZ with Eric Zachary's up next. It's Hits.
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0: Relatable, but obviously this was a long-awaited residency. He's doing 30 days in total at MSG over the course of like a month and a half.
1: Yeah,
0: and now there's rumors that he could be going on a full-blown tour.
2: Yes, right. So let me give you some numbers here. So more than 11.5 million people registered for pre-sale tickets, and there were only 18,000 seats available per night.
0: Crazy.
1: That's
2: so
1: nuts.
2: They're kind of just like, I mean, the people want.
0: It's in demand.
1: The demand is there. Yeah,
2: and Harry's gonna give the people what they want.
0: He will. I do think that he's leaning into...
2: I mean, we think, probably.
0: He's definitely leaning into the new, let me just pick one or two or three cities.
1: Sure.
0: And then people will get themselves there if they want.
2: Yeah.
0: And I totally feel for the fans that are maybe not near any of those major city centers.
2: Right.
0: But, like, you got to remember that once you hit a certain point of this career... He wants to do the best show possible. A 50-show tour for these people is not it anymore.
2: No, I mean,
1: the burnout is a real thing.
0: It's real, yeah.
2: Yeah, he wants to... It's like, for him, his team, like, I understand, especially as Harry Styles, who is so popular and just has such a reputation to uphold, like, not maybe wanting to do a million trillion shows.
0: Well, and also, you're less likely... I know there's a fear of, like, well, what if they cancel when I get to the... I'm like, most of the residencies, they try not to cancel.
1: Right.
0: They do much better. You're much more likely to see someone like a Demi Lovato cancel a tour.
1: When
0: she's playing 40 dates, versus like if they pick one place, then you know, I think it's a pretty,
2: because they're not traveling,
1: So, would you guys say that he is? Because usually, when the select dates happen, that's a Beyonce, that's a Taylor Swift,
0: he's pretty close,
1: Gaga,
0: he's pretty close.
1: He's in that,
2: I don't think so.
0: I think,
2: really,
0: yeah,
1: I don't have any, push against that.
2: Well, I guess I'm saying for you, really, I feel like he's very much up there.
0: He's up there, I don't think he's the same level. Here's my exact numbers. If Beyonce plays Soldier Field, MetLife Stadium, SoFi, whatever, for 30 days, they will sell out 30 of those days.
2: Oh, yeah. Absolutely.
0: I don't know that his demand would sustain 30 days in a stadium where you're filling 60,000 seats or more a night.
1: Okay.
0: Yeah. He's just not there yet. He's one really good album away.
1: Sure.
0: But I just don't think he's like Eras Tour level
1: on the cusp
0: yet.
2: Sure. Okay.
0: That's all I'm saying. Okay. No hate to Harry. I like him a lot.
1: Yeah.
0: Your XYZ ENT Entertainment Report, all brought to you by O'Reilly Auto Parts.
2: Your professional parts people.
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0: that's what I feel I deserve. 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

0: XYZ Throwback is coming up next on XYZ with Eric Zachary. It's exactly that. Throwback songs. We just got to remember what year they all came out.
1: Yeah.
0: Yes. Audrey picks three songs that all got released in the same year, and Jordan and I go head to head trying to figure out what year that is.
2: That's right.
0: It's kind of fun because Audrey pulls these songs earlier in the week and you forget what songs you pull.
1: Yeah, so it's kind of fun because then I'm like, oh, I forgot I picked that song.
2: Do you know the answer? Like, do you know what year they all came
1: out? Yeah, I just found it.
2: Okay, good.
0: You just found it.
1: Yeah.
0: All right. What year did these three songs come out next on XYZ Throwback? Hang on.

0: on Hits 96, where we embark on a sonic escapade that transcends the ordinary.
1: We're going to learn a lot.
2: It's called XYZ Throwback, and it's exactly that. Three songs from yesteryear that all came out in the same exact year, right?
3: Yeah.
2: Yep. The name of the game is trying to figure out what year that was, and it sounds a lot easier than it is. Jordan and I playing for you, going head-to-head, but you're also playing at home. Audrey selected these songs.
3: Yep.
2: And we know you know what year these came out.
3: Yeah.
2: I just want to make sure that...
3: Yeah.
2: Okay, sometimes you forget.
3: Well, yeah, I did forget, and then I found it again.
2: Okay, good. Song number one, what year did this come out?
4: So baby, whenever you're ready.
5: Selena Gomez.
3: Selena Gomez. Yeah.
4: If you're ready, come and get it.
2: Na-na-na-na.
3: This one.
2: Unrelated, I just saw a TikTok was like how many songs in the 2000s used na na na to fill in
5: probably
2: voices.
5: Like a thousand.
2: Oh my god, so many.
5: Yeah.
2: All right, Come and Get It, Selena Gomez. Is there a feature on that? I thought there was.
3: No.
2: There's not? Okay.
3: I mean, not in this version.
2: Okay. Jordan, okay. Do you?
5: No, I don't.
2: All right, we got to figure out what year all these songs came out. Now, this one also came out in the same year.
3: This might be a giveaway.
2: Song number two. Here we go. Cup song and a
3: yeah.
2: Kendrick.
3: Yep.
2: Oh.
3: When the song was released.
5: When the song.
2: So not
5: was
2: the movie.
5: Released.
2: Like
3: not
2: when it was
3: movie.
2: Released
3: when
2: as the, its own single.
3: Yes. Yep.
2: That's a good hint.
5: Okay. Thank you for that.
2: Oh man. I know I was in radio. So I remember it being like the biggest thing, and like
3: yeah,
2: it was like a minute and 40 seconds.
3: Do you guys know how to do it with the cup?
2: Yeah.
5: No, I don't know how to do that.
2: I learned. I remember it being like a big deal because it was such a short song, and in radio, like most songs are 3 minutes. So anything
3: yeah.
2: that's less than that really throws off timing.
5: Okay.
2: I have a rough circling the drain guess.
5: 2014.
2: Jordan's,
5: lock it in.
2: Jordan says okay. 2014. I think
3: next.
2: That's way too late. All right. Song number three.
5: It probably is. Just hold on, we're going home. I should have waited because now I know the answer. Yeah.
3: I know, I was like, you should have waited.
5: Yeah.
3: Because we were talking about that.
2: Oh, man.
5: Yeah, I know exactly where I was when this song came out.
2: Just
5: Eric, you can win this. It's not that hard.
2: Okay, thank you, Audrey.
3: Yeah.
2: I know, oh, God, it's either like 2011 or 2012. I'm gonna lean to 2011. And I feel like that's wrong, okay. But I'm going to say 2011. Jordan, say 2014.
5: I did say 2014.
2: What's the correct answer, Audrey?
3: Audrey wins. You're both wrong. It's 2013.
2: Yeah. Really?
5: Yeah.
2: Oh, this would have messed
5: great,
2: me up.
5: Great job, Audrey.
3: Who's this? Thank you. I don't remember.
2: Neon Trees? No, that's already.
5: No, this is a Neon Trees.
2: No, who is this? This is why I need
3: American
2: you to...
3: Authors.
2: Thank you.
5: Oh, okay, yeah.
2: Audrey, this is why I need you to write the songs down.
3: Well,
2: right.
3: Someday.
2: So Drake, Anna Kendrick, and Selena Gomez,
3: yes.
2: Plus American Authors,
3: yeah.
2: Forgot about them,
3: yeah.
2: All came out in 2013. We did not win. Nope. XYZ Throwback. 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
1: XYZ's goal is simple. 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